me them chips across the table and tell me who that is dancing there. I swear he looks just like my neighbor, but I don't think she'd be down here. Why, she's a clown.

me them chips across the table and tell me who that is dancing there. 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